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0: 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I can't love you anymore.
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2: 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The Wake with Jake Show. Kevin, Jesse, Owen, and Josh.
3: Good morning. It's Tuesday, June 2nd, and we have to do a wellness check on the Wake with Jake Show crew, especially Josh.
4: Yep.
3: Because the wounds are still open and fresh.
4: They really are.
3: Getting better.
5: This is when I'm glad I like soccer, too, because now I can focus on the World Cup.
6: Oh, good. That sounds so fun.
5: I'm just saying, there's nothing else to watch now.
6: I can't picture grilling a burger, hanging out, watching soccer.
5: Well, like, what? Try it. It's amazing.
6: Okay.
3: Can I say that I got some inside information because they're doing the World Cup at Dallas.
5: The
3: ticket sales down there are a little soft.
4: Oh,
3: really? That's what I said was really, because this is a big deal.
5: Let's go.
4: Like how much are we saying is soft? What's
3: I can't say where the inside information came from, but it had to do with planes flying into airports, if that gives you any indication. So anyway, I'll leave it right there. So let's segue back to the Thunder.
4: Yeah.
3: Are you better today, Joshua?
4: I think I'm going to be better every day that passes, because it sucks what happened, losing a game 7 at home to go to the finals. That stinks. No fan wants to see that. But they won it last year. So I feel like I'm trying to remind myself, hey, we did win a championship last year.
5: And
4: it's tough to repeat.
5: After last year, mind you, around the same time, you were all like, well, we won one, I'm good.
4: Yeah.
5: I was. But then through the season.
4: Once you get a taste of it, you want more.
6: It's like a dog and a chicken.
4: What?
6: Like a dog eating a chicken. Once he gets a taste of that blood, he wants more.
4: Oh. Huh.
5: That's the
6: never
5: weirdest
6: heard of that?
5: Parallel
4: I've never heard
5: ever.
4: That in my life.
6: I'm just trying to tie it together.
4: I don't think you did.
3: Here's a rumor I'm hearing.
4: Oh.
3: I'm hearing, because we got the draft coming up. We got two first-round draft picks.
4: Uh-huh.
3: That we could potentially trade those draft picks and to Memphis and get the Boozer kid for Chet.
4: A lot.
6: Just because you're a little sour of Chet.
5: I like kombucha.
4: He had a rough game 7. Rough.
6: He collapsed.
5: Yeah, that was okay.
4: No, you can't get paid $240 million and take two shots in game 7.
6: Mm.
4: Two of them. His last shot was in the first quarter with 9 minutes left. That's ridiculous. I'm sorry.
5: I think you're a little salty.
6: I keep
5: still hearing
6: about Giannis.
4: Giannis.
6: Is he someone we could have?
5: I think we could,
4: but he's 31 and
3: he doesn't coexist with us.
4: I don't know if he does.
5: No, okay. I don't see
4: and
5: that.
4: And he's also been kind of not dramatic, but like he's been the reason that coaches have left.
6: Oh.
4: So yeah. I don't know if he fits the
3: Where is Chet summering?
6: Hopefully in the film room.
4: Yeah, hopefully at a Brahms. Add some meat on those
3: exactly
4: bones.
3: Right? Exactly right.
4: Eat. Eat. Yeah.
5: That's Josh's advice.
7: Coming up on air and on the new Jake Gap.
6: Josh could be his summer coach.
5: Okay.
6: We're going to work on eating Nutter Butters.
4: Yeah.
5: What else would you feed him?
4: A lot of ice cream.
3: Kendall's chicken fried steak.
6: Yeah.
3: Let's do the challenge.
5: Yeah.
6: Good news. Ain't nobody going to ruin. Coming up, 93.

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1: 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After his birthday yesterday, Ron Dunn, he thought he'd sing another song for you. Here he is, Neon Moon. When the sun

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2: 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You can win a pair of tickets to go see Billy Bob Thornton and the Boxmasters July 2nd at Riverwind, as long as you text in right now. Tuesday, 405-231-JAKE. Good luck.
3: You guys want to hear some good news that ain't nobody going to ruin?
2: Yeah.
3: Sure. Good news for a Tuesday morning. A lady in Ohio named Jennifer scored a year's worth of free Dave's single burgers over at Wendy's because they held a Wendy's mascot look-alike contest, and she won that thing, which was held on World Redhead Day last week.
2: Huh.
3: She said, winning the competition is so fun and so amazing because typically redheads weren't celebrated back in the day, and now I'm celebrating my differences, and I won a prize for it.
2: Good for her.
3: She was, you know, inspired to take on this role because she loves Wendy's burgers. And also, did you know that Wendy, that character came from the founder, Dave Thomas? Mm-hmm. It was his daughter.
4: Yeah.
3: And she looked like that little.
4: There used to be commercials. There used to be commercials with him and
2: really
4: and well, she Wendy was on a couple of them, but yeah.
3: Where square burgers taste real fresh, that's what they say. You've heard about a canary in a coal mine, right? But in the UK, there's an abandoned coal mine that has become home to a ton of owls.
4: Ooh, that would be cool.
3: It did. It sounds so stupid when you talk about it, but if you see the pictures, it really is cool to see all these owls flying around and perching around this coal mine out in the UK.
4: Did you say coal mine?
3: Coal mine.
2: Just a mine.
4: It's
3: oh,
4: a
3: just
4: mine.
3: A mine.
2: Yeah.
3: Like Minecraft.
2: No. Mine.
3: Oh, really?
2: Craft.
3: Oh. A senior living community in Boise, Idaho, is giving residents the chance to experience bike rides again by using a stable three-wheel version called a blessing bike.
4: Stop, that's adorable.
3: Let me be a blessing bike.
2: It's a tricycle. They didn't invent this.
3: Let me be a blessing bike.
2: What are we doing?
3: Let me be a blessing bike to some old person in a home.
2: Oh, that's sweet.
3: The program allows seniors with limited mobility to enjoy the outdoors once again. The residents say that the rides bring back wonderful memories from the past and provide them with some freedom that they thought they lost.
5: Only if the bike has a bell.
3: Bring, bring, let me be a blessing bike.
4: Okay, cut him off. Turn his mic off.
5: I will.
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Why you gotta tip your piano over, Morgan Wallen? Why you gotta push things down when they're not working? Why you gotta be such a little tool man? We answer those questions with Country Music News on the way. Here's Ella Langley.

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3: No. Quit it.
4: Wayne.
3: Yeah, see? Your mic's off. You abused it.
1: Sorry. Wayne Brady turns 54 today.
5: Whose line is it anyway?
6: That's right.
5: Loved him on that show.
3: So good.
6: And Let's Make a Deal.
3: Oh, and winner of Masked Singer.
5: Was he a winner?
3: He was the Fox.
5: He's like the reality TV show queen. Yeah. Dana Carvey is 71 today.
1: So funny.
5: You know, I feel like...
6: he's still hilarious.
5: You feel like your brother-in-law, David... looks a lot like Dana Carvey.
1: Well, I'll let him know that next time I see him.
5: It's a compliment.
1: I'm sure he'll love that.
5: Morgan Wallen got real upset over the weekend because they had technical difficulties at his show in Denver. Mm-hmm. He was doing the song Sand in My Boots. He was hoping to perform, you know, broken down acoustic with the piano and him. It's just this upright piano that wasn't quite making a noise or sounding right. So he just got up from the piano and finished the song Acapulco style.
3: No.
6: Okay. Let's just go past that. We just need to start going past Owen. Just let him do it.
3: What you meant to say was, come on.
5: Here's what's so funny. In my family, that's what we call it.
3: No, you don't.
5: I jokingly call it.
6: Because that's how it's spelled. Yeah. It looks like it's spelled that way.
5: But it's not that funny in our family because for years we've said Acapulco.
1: I love that.
5: And you're over here laughing like you've never heard it before.
1: The first time I've ever heard Acapulco.
5: Okay. Anyway, he did it a cappella, and then when he finished the song, he proceeded to walk back over to the piano and flip it over.
6: Yeah. Oh,
5: what a turd.
6: Yeah.
5: Reminded me of a guy. There was another country singer who got drunk on the top of a bar and threw a chair off the roof.
6: That's weird. Yeah. Two years ago.
5: That was the same guy.
6: I didn't know that he pleaded guilty with two counts of something.
5: That?
6: Like, it was two misdemeanors.
5: Anyway.
3: Does he just lean into it at this point, question? He just accepts being... Yeah.
1: I heard the audio, though. He gave his production crew a little speech afterwards.
3: Oh.
1: And he was like, hey, guys, we need to do better.
5: No, he said.
1: This was not handled in a proper fashion.
3: Uh-huh.
5: I bet they don't like him very much.
1: Let's not push a piano over again, okay?
5: Alan Jackson's final show is scheduled for June 27th at the end of this month in Nashville. It's his final big to-do. And I have a big issue because the announcement last week was that George Strait was joining the lineup. Mm-hmm. And then I see the online poster... Instagram post of the Alan Jackson Last Call, One More for the Road, stacked with huge names. And George Strait is 10th on the list.
3: Mm.
5: It is the weird, in my mind, it's the weirdest looking thing, because usually you see those, you know, those big festival.
6: The big ones.
3: Yeah.
6: The headliners are up.
5: The font gets smaller as the names get, you know.
6: Less known. Yeah.
5: And it's Luke Bryan, Eric Church, Luke Combs, Riley Green, Cody Johnson, Miranda Lambert, I'm Not Done, Little Big Town, Jake Owen, John Party, Thomas Rhett, and George Strait.
1: Is it because he was added late?
5: It didn't matter. You edit the daggone thing and put George's name first.
3: You're taking this personally.
6: Is the font the same? Or is he smaller?
5: It's smaller than Luke Bryan, Eric Church, Luke Combs.
6: That's strange.
5: Those are the big three names, and then it gets lower. Because I was like, wait, he's added to the lineup where I don't... Now, there he is.
3: Now, what if maybe George is doing like a song or two?
5: Doesn't matter.
6: George
5: Strait.
6: Or, okay. Like with the festival stuff, typically the lesser-known artists play earlier in the day.
5: Doesn't matter. George Strait. Right, Kevin?
6: No, I know.
5: What are we doing?
1: Not disagreeing with you.
5: Okay. Thank you. That's your country music news.
3: Oh.
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1: Has anybody in here dated a friend? 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
1: It is tricky. 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
3: Don't listen to the girl on the recording. She's terrible. It's take it or leave it. Liana or Ileana. Is that an I or two L's?
4: I think it's an I. Ileana.
3: Ileana.
4: Yeah.
3: I like that. From OKC.
4: Ileana wrote in, I was out drinking with a bunch of friends on Friday night when one of my best guy friends told me that he's starting to have feelings for me.
3: No.
4: He was a bit tipsy when he said it, so I know it's true because alcohol is like truth serum.
5: Is it?
4: My dating life has also been terrible. And now I'm considering going out on an official date with my friend. My cousin says that I shouldn't do it because it's going to ruin our friendship, and I'm not sure what to do. Should I take the risk or not? I'd like to hear from other women who have also been in the same position, hopefully, as me. Maybe some of your listeners can also let me know how it worked out for them. Ileana from OKC.
6: So she's into this guy, and he says he's into her, and she's worried because...
4: They have a great friendship, I assume. Maybe a couple years.
6: What's wrong with that?
3: There are a lot of people that don't want to ruin their friendship in case something happens that doesn't work out.
6: Let me just say something.
5: Yeah, go ahead.
6: There's no guy that's in the deal for the friendship. He always wants something more.
3: Really?
4: Oh, you believe that?
3: Really?
5: Oh, come on. I disagree.
6: Just telling you.
5: I had a few friends in high school. I had good friends that were girls that were just friends always.
4: You never wanted to take it a step further?
5: Sure didn't.
3: Never wanted to at least make out with one?
7: No!
6: Yeah,
7: no?
6: See? His whole answer right there was yes!
3: No, he thought about it too.
6: Well, maybe.
5: No, I'm not making this about
3: I agree to a point. Like, I never think, okay, this guy's befriending me because of that. I feel like the friendship exists, and then maybe little hints of feeling come in here and there.
5: Yeah. Like I was gonna say, there's a reason they're good friends.
3: Sure,
5: there's maybe a spark there. I think you take the risk, and I don't
4: go out on the date.
5: I don't think the friendship is ruined.
3: I guess if you have that conversation in the beginning, okay, let's go on a date.
4: Yeah.
3: And see how this feels, because there could be zero chemistry.
4: Mm-hmm. It could just be awkward, too.
3: Yeah.
4: Right?
3: And if they hang out with a big group a lot,
4: Maybe make it one-on-one time.
3: It doesn't necessarily have to be anything serious or whatever.
4: It could be awkward the first date. You might not know after just one date.
5: Yeah.
4: Truly. Like, you might have to go on two or three and realize, oh, yeah, there is something building, or there is something.
3: I tried to date friends before.
4: Yeah?
5: Are you still friends?
3: Yeah.
5: Okay, see?
6: I'm going to rest my case. Elaine and Jerry couldn't be just friends.
4: They couldn't just be friends.
6: And they had to hook up.
3: What was this? Meg Ryan and Billy Crystal?
6: When Harry met Sally.
3: Yeah, that's the whole premise of the movie.
6: The whole premise.
5: I'll have what she's having.
6: Exactly.
4: So, Ileana, just go on the date. See what happens.
3: Have the conversation.
4: Okay.
6: You already established it. Your friends. Let's take it to the next level.
3: Give it a go.
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5: What are you saying?
6: I'll tell you at 7. 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

day, Potts Farm was a place to go. Load a truck up, hit the dirt road. 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Jack and Jim were a few good men. 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And all this small town, he said, she said. 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I'm tired of talking, man. Y'all ain't listening. Them old

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1: Well, that wasn't ranching. This is kind of what my belly sounded like.
2: What?
1: Yeah, just kind of rumbly, a little like jumbly.
3: Yeah, what happened?
1: I'll tell you at 7. There's Chase Matthew.

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2: 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The Wake with Jake Show. Kevin, Jesse, Owen, and Josh.
3: Kevin, you teased a story this morning.
4: Yeah.
3: And you also kept us here in the studio in the shadow of the story. And we're getting hints from you. And are we about to be grossed out?
4: Well, I was grossed out, I can tell you that. You know, we had the mishap last week. The trials in the Christopher household in the kitchen right now are tough with the exploding eggs.
3: Oh, that's right.
5: Oh, yeah.
6: Oh, I forgot about
4: and
6: that.
4: I didn't have the guts to tell this story on myself yesterday, but I've had enough time away from it. So far removed. So the kids were here over the weekend for Sherry's birthday, and I always make Collins pancakes, right?
6: Aww.
4: So much fun.
6: You
4: I
6: ever
4: love
6: try
4: cooking.
6: Them in different shapes?
4: I haven't yet, but I should.
6: Like Mickey Mouse?
4: Yeah, that's a great idea.
6: That's easy.
4: So I had quite a bit of batter left over, so I thought I'd just save it till Sunday, and we'll have some more.
6: Mm-mm.
4: Well, backing up a little bit, on Friday night we had some lovely hideaway pizza with a big tray of salad for 10 people, and Sherry made some homemade ranch.
5: Nice.
7: I love
4: All right, you with me on this?
6: Yeah.
7: Homemade, I love it.
4: So we get home Saturday, went to the pool, went to my sister-in-law's pool. Collins played for 2 hours, had a blast.
6: Adorable.
4: And the kids had some sandwiches, and I see this big tray of salad that just has a little bit left on the bottom. I'm like, I'm just going to take the tray.
6: Mm-hmm.
4: I'm going to have a nice little salad lunch here.
6: Mm-hmm.
4: And I put some French dressing on most of the salad.
5: Nice.
4: And I thought, a little dollop.
6: Yes.
4: Of that ranch from Friday night just to dip in.
6: Yes, sir.
4: So good. So I pour it out, and I'm like, man, that's pouring really slow. It gets in there as a dollop, and I take a big bite and realize I don't have ranch. I have pancake batter that I'm dipping my salad in. And it is nasty if it's not cooked. My constitution's been messed up for a couple of days, because then you start thinking of raw eggs and salmonella.
5: You swallowed.
7: You didn't spit it out?
4: And the texture's kind of the same at first, and then you realize that's kind of chalky and gritty.
7: That is terrible, Kev.
4: Pancake batter ingested. It was not.
3: I thought that's a ranch. That's not as bad as I
4: What did you think it was going to be?
3: Some sort of bodily fluidy something.
6: You know, what's wrong with you?
3: I have children. You know, they make messes.
4: I did. And
6: I was like, why would you keep it in the fridge, though?
4: It was a weekend of mishaps. Sunday, we go to the Inner Urban, which we love to go to for brunch from time to time, and I get a ketchup bottle, and it's facing me, and I open it, and it explodes in my face.
6: No.
4: Not making that up either. Like all over my face and my shirt, and I'm like, what
7: no way.
4: Happened?
3: A little has pressurized hind.
4: I guess.
6: Attack of the foods.
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3: Okay, so you guys are giving me a hard time for not being a good spever. Not being a good sparer yesterday.
6: Okay.
3: Well, there's a website that discovered America's 10 most misspelled words.
6: Uh-huh.
3: They may not be as difficult as you might think. Maybe I'm normal.
6: Okay. We'll try.
3: Who's that?

Lucky Star Casino. With a staggering number of jackpots, our players are turning spins into wins. Lucky Star Casino, the biggest jackpots and limitless promotions are closer than you think.

0: 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I can't love you anymore.
1: 93.3, we're Jake FM. So, maybe you duped me yesterday with my horrible spelling, but there's a website that put together the worst spelled words in America. And they're, even I think they're easy.
2: Oh.
1: I'll tell you coming up after some John Morgan. We

0: a pair of tickets to go see Billy Bob Thornton at Riverwind Casino, 405-231-5253. Good luck.
1: I'm going to kind of start doing that whole Billy Bob Thornton thing with his the scarf wrapped around his head with the hat on top.
0: He's got a look.
2: Especially his

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1: Oh.
0: You want to hear them?
1: Do tell.
0: Bougie.
2: Can you spell it, Josh?
1: Bougie?
0: Don't look.
1: B-O-U-J-I-E.
0: No. G-I-E.
1: It's a G?
2: Because it's bourgeoisie is what the biggest word is, and then shorten it to
0: favorite? What? Even I can spell that.
1: Yeah, go ahead.
2: Well, I think because there's a European way to spell
0: with a
2: it
0: U.
2: With a U in there, so people...
0: Through?
2: What?
0: What? Business? I like that one. Bus Ines. I know how to do that one. I know how to break that one down.
1: Yeah, you got
0: to
1: break it down.
0: Tomorrow is good because... Now, definitely I can never spell.
1: What?
2: Definitely. Finite.
0: Okay.
2: Definite.
0: Beautiful. Come on. B-E-A. Beautiful from Bruce Almighty.
2: Oh, yeah. Hmm.
0: The movie with Jim Carrey. Nice. Niece or
2: I before
0: separate.
2: E except after C.
0: I'm surprised that restaurant wasn't on this list because I oftentimes...
2: That is tough. I figured out the through one because there are multiple throughs.
0: Oh,
2: and I think people figure
1: I threw the ball.
2: Yeah.
0: Through.
2: Which I see in comments
0: you guys
2: all
0: know,
2: the time saying it wrong.
0: Oklahoma's worst misspelled word?
1: Oh.
0: What Chihuahua. Is it?
2: Chihuahua.
0: Really? Yeah. Chihuahua. If you say it like it's the goofy
2: like
0: version.
2: Like it's spelled. Uh-huh. That's how I spell it.
0: How do you spell it?
2: C-H-I... Yeah,
1: H-U-A.
0: H-U-A.
1: Okay.
0: Did you not know that, Kevin?
3: I think I did. I was just trying to support the bit.
0: Well, that's all I had on such short notice.
4: Coming up on air and on the new Jake App.
3: Hot Take Tuesday?
0: Yes. I think it.
3: All right, it's coming up in about 10 minutes because I want to talk about hot.
1: Oh.
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1: Well, we've got a new feature on Tuesdays that's been running for a couple of weeks. I really like it. It's called Hot Take Tuesday.
2: Yeah!
1: You give me your hot take. We'll go around the mics and do that after Dirk Spentley. It's 5150. Jake Evans.

0: Wallen, don't we?
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2: 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Hot take, Hot take Tuesday. Yikes.
3: Ah, it's such a good intro.
4: Just going first on the hot takes.
3: Oh, I'll go first.
5: Okay.
3: Because I saw a preview, and I hate that it wasn't on our court, but it was, I don't know if it was ESPN or House of Highlights or one of those like verified pages, but they posted the NBA Finals courts for the Knicks and the Spurs series that they're going to start on Wednesday.
4: Yeah.
3: And they have the trophy now, center court, like on the logo. And they used to do it back in the early 2000s. Really cool. Mm-hmm. But they posted these pictures of previewing the court. And in the background, you see the NBA logo, but it's like very obviously AI.
4: Oh, it'd been like distorted.
3: Like very obvious. And I just hate that even these verified huge companies aren't using graphic designers. And just make something. They're just using AI to just throw it at the wall.
6: Cheap. Somewhat piggyback on that. Theo Vaughn had his, I was on YouTube earlier this morning and saw his, the thumbnail for the podcast episode with Nate Bargatze.
3: Oh,
6: and you can tell they use an AI because it was a picture of Nate that you can, you know how the faces look.
3: It's
6: when
3: not Nate.
6: Totally. It's like, come on, that's Theo Vaughn's YouTube page doing that. And what was my hot take was that if I could tell AI has been used in a commercial, not like political ads, but there's some commercials for like products that you can tell. Right, I'm like, I'm out. No.
3: Yeah.
6: I'm totally don't trust your product, Olivan. So not like that I wanted it anyway.
3: Yeah. Mm-hmm. That's good.
7: I don't know if you've seen the Thunder court for the first game next year. Chet's going to be laying sideways down by the baseline.
5: You guys are mean.
3: It'll be the outline of the
7: Yeah, just shit like sideways.
5: No.
7: Love you, Chet.
3: Poor Chet.
7: Thanks for the championship last year. Sorry, Jesse.
5: Mean.
7: Go ahead.
5: Y'all need to unsalt yourself.
6: How do you do that?
5: Soak it in water. So my hot take, scroll by if it doesn't apply to you.
7: Yay.
5: So when I'm on Pinterest, which is my happy place, I am rarely on any other social media ever. Ever. Like, not even Instagram anymore. Mm. Like, everybody's, my daughter and my friends send me, like, GIFs and videos and things, and I don't reply for, like, months. Pinterest, however, it's not about commenting on like something to say about it. It's typically a recipe or something, and then it's like, well, what if you can't have this?
6: Yeah.
5: Or what if I don't like this? Or what if I don't have this? Then put something. It's not like you have to do something different.
3: Do it or don't.
5: Oh my gosh.
3: Yeah.
5: If you don't like what's in the recipe, scroll on.
7: Scroll on.
3: That's good.
7: Good song back in the day.
6: Scroll on.
7: My hot take is that I just wonder if, as Oklahomans, we know our weather too well, because I was leaving a restaurant the other day and an elderly couple was behind me and they were having a hard time getting along, so I held two doors for them.
5: Getting
7: along.
3: They weren't fighting.
6: Bickering.
7: And as they get to the second door and I'm holding it, I said, have a good day. I said, it's going to be hot today. This was Sunday.
5: Oh, no.
7: And in my brain, I'm like, when I said that, in my brain, I was like, it's going to be 98 today. And the guy goes, it's going to be 98 today.
3: Wow.
7: I was like, we know our weather too well.
3: Oh, wow.
5: Yeah.
7: In Oklahoma.
6: I mean, it's a daily.
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14: 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Hey, this is George Burge. You've got it on the Wake with Jake Show.

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1: We revisit Take It or Leave It on the way. She says that her friend has feelings for her.
2: Oh.
1: Should they date? We'll get into it next year on the Wake with Jake Show. It's the Chicks.

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2: Don't listen to the girl on the recording. She's terrible. It's take it or leave it. Liana or Ileana. Is that an I or two L's?
3: I think it's an I. Ileana.
2: Ileana.
3: Yeah.
2: I like that. From OKC.
3: Ileana wrote in, I was out drinking with a bunch of friends on Friday night when one of my best guy friends told me that he's starting to have feelings for me.
2: No.
3: He was a bit tipsy when he said it, so I know it's true because alcohol is like truth serum.
4: Is it?
3: My dating life has also been terrible. And now I'm considering going out on an official date with my friend. My cousin says that I shouldn't do it because it's going to ruin our friendship, and I'm not sure what to do. Should I take the risk or not? I'd like to hear from other women who have also been in the same position, hopefully as me. Maybe some of your listeners can also let me know how it worked out for them. Ileana from OKC.
5: So she's into this guy, and he says he's into her, and she's worried because...
3: They have a great friendship, I assume. Maybe a couple of years.
5: Right? What's wrong with that?
2: There are a lot of people that don't want to ruin their friendship in case something happens that doesn't work out.
5: Let me just say something.
4: Yeah, Gab, go ahead.
5: There's no guy that's in the deal for the friendship. He always wants something more.
2: Really?
3: Oh, you believe that?
2: Really?
4: Oh, come on. I disagree.
5: Just telling you.
4: I had a few friends in high school. I had good friends that were girls that were just friends always.
3: Never wanted to take it a step further?
4: Sure didn't.
2: Never wanted to at least make out with one?
6: No!
5: Yeah,
6: no.
5: See? His whole answer right there was yes!
2: No, he thought about it too.
5: Maybe.
4: No, I'm not making this about me.
2: I agree to a point. Like, I never think, okay, this guy's befriending me because of that. It's, I feel like the friendship exists, and then maybe little hints of feeling come in here and there. Yeah.
4: Like I was gonna say, there's a reason they're good friends.
2: Sure,
4: there's maybe a spark there. I think you take the risk, and I don't
3: go out on the date.
4: I don't think the friendship is ruined.
2: I guess if you have that conversation in the beginning, okay, let's go on a date.
3: Yeah.
2: And see how this feels, because there could be zero chemistry.
3: Mm-hmm. It could just be awkward too.
2: Yeah,
3: right.
2: And if they hang out with a big group a lot,
3: maybe make it one on one time.
2: It doesn't necessarily have to be anything serious or whatever.
3: It could be awkward the first date. You might not know after just one date.
4: Yeah,
3: truly. Like you might have to go on two or three and realize, oh yeah, there is something building or there is something.
2: I tried to date friends before.
3: Yeah.
4: Are you still friends?
2: Yeah.
4: Okay, see?
5: I'm going to rest my case. Elaine and Jerry couldn't be just friends.
3: They couldn't just be friends.
5: And they had to hook up.
2: What was this? The one that Meg Ryan and Billy Crystal?
5: When Harry met Sally.
2: Yeah, that's the whole premise of the movie.
5: The whole premise.
4: I'll have what she's having.
5: Exactly. Right.
3: So, Ileana, just go on the date. See what happens.
2: Have the conversation.
3: Yeah. Okay.
5: You already established that you're friends. Let's take it to the national lab.
2: Give it a go.
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5: You guys want to find out what caught your ear? You probably already know. What? Let's let the listeners know.
3: Yeah!
5: At 8 o'clock.
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5: Good morning, Tuesday, June 2nd. Let's find out what caught her ear.
6: I'm going to be real quick, Josh.
5: Oh, please.
6: Today is National Leave the Office Early Day.
5: We're leaving.
6: Well, it's National Leave the Office Early Day today, or in Josh's world, it's Tuesday.
7: Every day I celebrate. What caught my ear was a new documentary I saw on Netflix.
6: Yes.
7: I don't know if you guys have seen it, but The Crash. It's about the woman, I guess she was a girl at the time, she's a 17-year-old that crashed her car with her boyfriend and her friend in it.
5: Uh-huh.
7: And like, but it was, she did it on purpose.
6: Oh, really?
7: And it's a crazy story. It happened like 3 years ago, 2021, 2022, somewhere around there.
8: Oh, my goodness.
7: But they found her guilty on all counts.
6: And did they die?
7: Yeah. Oh, they didn't make
8: it. Was she just mad?
7: She made it. There was apparently like some argument she was having with the boyfriend. She was going 100 miles an hour straight into a building.
5: Where was this at?
7: I don't remember the state. Different state, though.
8: Wow.
7: But just a good documentary, though.
6: Is covering, it?
7: Yeah, it's a good documentary that covers it. And I feel like it's a story that maybe some people have heard, but I didn't hear about it. So, yeah, crazy documentary.
8: All right. So, I don't like talking about when I go on trips and stuff. Because I don't want to, like, say when it is and whatever, but y'all are going to be talking about it when I leave anyway.
7: Of course.
8: Sometime this fall.
7: Okay.
8: Going to Italy after saving and waiting for 10 years.
6: Wow.
8: Okay? Like, this is our honeymoon in the making.
7: Yeah.
6: Mm-hmm.
8: There's a thing where it's so weird to me, because there are certain things you put in liquid and certain things you do not put in liquid.
6: Uh-oh.
8: When I was growing up, I didn't like anything soggy. Like, now it's it depends on what it is.
6: Oh.
8: Like an au jus type of situation, or you dunk
7: your
8: sandwich.
7: Yeah.
8: That's delicious. I hated it when I was a kid.
7: Huh.
8: It was soggy. Well, there's this tradition, typically like Tuscany or whatever, where you take biscotti, you know, the crunchy little like breads that you get at coffee shops and stuff.
7: Yeah.
8: So it's extra stiff and crunchy. You dip it in wine for a dessert thing.
7: Wow.
8: And
7: instead of like coffee or whatever.
8: I will try it.
6: Yeah, you
8: when
6: should.
8: When I'm there.
7: Yeah, you
8: but so
7: should.
8: You get a dessert wine, so it's sweeter.
7: Huh.
8: And then you dip the biscotti in it.
7: I like that.
8: I don't know, man.
6: I'd do it.
8: I don't know if it's the clear liquid thing.
6: Mm.
8: I'd do it with milk or coffee.
7: Like a red wine? That's not the dessert.
8: Like a blush
7: A blush.
8: Like a port or something.
7: Mm. Yeah.
5: Man, you had me thrown off when I saw dipping on their prep sheet. I thought this is going to be a pinch between the cheek and the gum.
8: I thought about that, too.
5: Man.
8: Put your biscotti wherever you want it.
5: This is what caught my ear and things that make you go. Oregon man secretly lived in a crawl space for 3 months.
7: What?
8: Oh,
5: a married couple and their young daughter lived upstairs above the crawl space. He built a well-lit living space with power cords. Family never knew he was there until he was found out and arrested.
8: So he was like,
7: oh my gosh.
8: 3 months of using somebody else's electricity.
6: Wow.
8: And all the things.
5: That is scary.
8: Wow.
7: Is that not scary? Like, who's to say there's not somebody in our house?
8: Do you have a crawl space?
6: Yeah.
7: I don't know what that is.
6: You don't. You don't have a crawl space.
7: Are you sure?
6: As your realtor.
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7: Have we made it as individuals? I've got things that you own that say that you've made it. Let's talk about that. Coming up on the Wake with Jake Show, it's 93.3 with Morgan Wallen and Ernst.

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1: Signs that you've made it. That's what I want to talk about coming up. And there's one on there that I'm going to say now because I know Owen's joining the club. The latest gaming console. Congratulations, Owen. You've made it.
2: And
1: here's Josh Ross.
3: Maybe my boys.

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2: Text Billy Bob to 231-JAKE, 405-231-5253. Don't shake your head just because I'm doing your job, Josh.
3: That's the same keyword I did last hour. That's good.
2: Well, you get another one. Billy Bob Thornton's going to be at Riverwind. We're hooking you up with tickets right now.
3: Nice. There's a new survey that came out that asked people to rank the biggest modern status symbols. And I believe that you guys are going to have a lot of these. I don't think I have that many. Number one of them was a high-end watch.
2: Nope.
3: Don't have a high-end watch.
2: Do not.
3: Mm-mm. Okay, that's
4: well,
3: good.
4: Well, what's high-end?
2: Like a Rolex or something?
4: Oh, hell no.
3: More than a couple hundred? No. Okay.
2: No.
3: A luxury handbag.
4: No.
3: Jesse, you don't have any purse.
4: No. That costs over $20? Probably not.
3: Really?
4: Yeah.
3: Okay.
4: Well,
3: okay. You guys are doing good so far. The latest iPhone.
2: No. No.
3: No.
2: I don't have
3: I think Jesse probably does.
2: Well, you just updated.
3: You got the 16.
4: Yeah, I did.
3: Okay. I don't know about that one, though.
4: No, I have the 17.
3: Oh.
2: Oh.
3: I didn't even know they were on 17.
4: Yeah.
3: Okay, good for you. You got one of them. An at-home sauna.
2: No.
3: Please,
2: no.
3: That would just be
4: you
3: insane.
4: Just keep the shower on for a long time.
2: Yeah,
4: a long
3: time. A hot tub or a pool.
4: Okay.
2: Okay, we got a bit.
5: Jesse and Owen territory.
3: They're both in there.

0: so far.
1: Designer shoes was on there.
2: What is, what would
3: designer
2: that be?
3: For you?
1: I mean, that'd be like...
3: Like Gucci or something?
1: Yeah, like Gucci or like a... I know...
3: Michael Kors?
1: What's it? Yeah, like Michael Kors stuff is on there probably.
3: No.
1: But you don't have any?
3: Uh-uh.
1: Or like dress shoes, Owen? You don't have like a really nice pair of dress shoes?
2: The nicest ones I got the Tiger Woods, but those were like $120.
1: Oh,
2: I'm serious.
1: The on cloud.
2: Those were like $80.
3: That might be 60 on Poshmark.
1: You're doing better than I thought you would.
0: How much do you have to spend for a designer shoe to be?
1: I think like $300, $400
2: more. No,
3: I was gonna say over.
2: Noble was in here with those whatever Nikes that he said were $3,500.
3: Good lord,
2: Gucci Nikes or whatever. That's like, crazy. What the heck?
1: A couple more to go. That signs that you know you made it.
2: Yeah.
1: A walk-in closet.
2: Okay.
0: Doesn't every home have one?
1: I was going to say that my home has a walk-in closet.
2: Yeah, it does.
1: I think most.
3: Yeah, but I don't think.
1: You don't think most do?
3: I don't think most.
1: Huh. Walking closet was on there. An electric vehicle was on there.
2: Mm-hmm.
1: I think a lot more people are getting
2: this list.
1: Yeah, she is. She's winning it right now.
2: This is so funny.
1: And the last one, I'm pretty sure all of you guys have, maybe just two of you. A backyard with an outdoor kitchen / grill. All three of you have that?
2: Grill,
3: I don't have a kitchen.
1: What do you mean?
3: I don't have a grill.
1: You don't have like an outside grill area. Mm-hmm.
2: You don't have a grill?
3: I have a patio. I have a patio.
1: But what's on the patio?
3: A table and a TV.
2: That's a grill area. Yeah,
1: it is a grill area.
2: Just because you're missing
3: the grill.
2: That doesn't. Yeah,
1: you don't have.
2: So
1: a grill?
2: Jesse.
1: Yeah.
2: That's just funny.
3: I get
2: that
3: three?
2: She has all nearly half of the list.
3: No, I don't.
1: You got more than any of us. So
2: yes.
1: Congrats.
3: That's
1: hey,
3: not
1: Jesse.
3: Half the list.
1: Hey, you've made it. Congratulations.
3: I said I had made it after buying in bulk yesterday. So
4: coming up on air and on a new Jake Gap.
1: Family Feud.
2: You're
1: on
2: like you made it because you can get 25 paper towels at once.
3: Yes.
2: That's how she said.
1: Family Feud's on the way for a Tuesday morning. 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
1: 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That's one of the questions coming up. A lot of obstacles.
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0: 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Better me for you.
1: The Wake with Jake Show. It's Family Feud. Here's your host, Josh Harvey.
2: Tuesday.
3: Wow.
2: Nice. Hello.
4: That was exciting.
5: Well played.
3: Nicki Minaj, is that you?
2: No. Okay. No. I'm Josh Harvey.
3: Oh.
2: Long distance relative of Nicki Minaj and Steve Harvey.
3: I guess we all are.
4: I can see the similarity.
2: With all the contestants. Kevin, Jesse, and Owen. And Jesse, you're starting us out today.
4: Oh.
2: Name something that people go through a lot of obstacles in order to get.
4: Ooh. Car?
2: Car is on there. Good job.
4: It's very difficult to purchase a vehicle.
2: Owen. Name something else.
3: A home.
2: Mm-hmm. House is on there. Good job. Kevo, name something else people go through a lot of obstacles in order to get.
5: Midnight Lovin'.
2: Love/married is on there.
3: Okay.
2: So, yeah, same token. Good job. Jesse, name something else people go through a lot of obstacles in order to get.
4: A degree.
2: Degree is on there. You guys are killing this one. Two more answers on the board. Owen.
3: An NBA championship.
4: We
3: know.
2: It is, but no, it's not on
3: there.
2: Not
3: easy.
2: Not on there.
4: Not regular people.
2: Kevin, just one strike.
5: The blue ribbon for the obstacle course race.
3: Yeah.
2: Oh, yeah.
3: Hey, literally.
2: No.
5: You go through a lot of obstacles to get the blue ribbon.
2: No, Kev. Jesse, two strikes. Name something else people go through a lot of obstacles in order to get.
4: A paycheck.
2: Money. Money's on there. Good job. Jesse's on fire.
4: I hang out with y'all every day.
2: Owen, one more answer on the board.
3: Well, you said love on there. What about the opposite being like a divorce?
4: Ooh.
2: Oh, wow.
3: Dang.
2: No. The last answer that was on there was driver's license.
3: Okay.
2: It's hard to get one. I don't...
4: You got to learn and you got to study.
2: Oh, yeah. That part. Yeah, when you're early on.
4: It only happened like 5 years ago for you.
2: Yeah, so. That's right.
3: Yeah.
2: Owen.
3: Oh.
2: Next one. Name something people shouldn't leave inside their parked car.
3: Their lunch.
2: Food is on there. Good job.
3: There you go.
2: Kevo.
6: Box of chocolates.
2: He just said food.
5: Well, just more specific.
3: He narrowed it down.
2: Your sweet tooth is talking. Jesse, give me something else people shouldn't leave inside their parked car.
4: Children.
3: You know what? What a great PSA is the weather heatens.
4: Yes.
2: Oh, that is, right?
4: Heatens.
2: It's heatens up. Kids is on there. Good job. Owen.
3: And their elderly grandmother.
4: Or grandfather.
2: No.
4: Not Papa can defend for himself.
3: Yeah,
2: Grandma, get her out, though.
5: Pets with a box of chocolates. That's not good for them.
4: It's not good for them.
3: Well, that's a bad combination.
2: Yeah, pets because it's also still hot out.
5: I know, but either they could kill them.
4: Yes.
2: Which one's getting them first?
4: Choose your poison.
2: Yeah. Jesse, there's two more answers on the board. Name something else you shouldn't leave inside your car.
4: Is beverage different than food?
2: I would say it's the same.
4: Wow.
3: Yeah.
4: Then your purse.
2: Purse/wallet is the number one answer. Good job. Don't leave that in there. Owen, there's one more answer on the board. For a clean wipe, can you get it?
3: I think I've done this before. Do you think I could get it?
2: I do think you can get it. Yeah, it's the number two answer.
3: Oh.
2: Yeah. Name something else people shouldn't leave inside their parked car.
4: He has faith in you.
3: Car. You said car really emphatically.
2: Come on.
3: Your weapon, your gun. Pew pew.
2: No, your keys. Your keys to your car. You leave those in there?
3: We were all thinking heat.
4: Yeah.
2: What? Oh.
4: Yeah, but that's not necessarily all, I guess.
2: Yeah. It's not. Don't leave your keys in your car. Or kids. Or chocolate.
4: Or grandma.
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4: 405 Buzz, hidden talents. Mm-hmm. You guys have hidden talents?
5: Mine is spelling.
4: Yours is spelling.
6: True.
4: That was impressive.
5: I can't do anything with it, but I can look good for a day on the Wake with Jake show.
6: You could win a spelling contest.
4: Spell impressive.
5: Yeah. Spell what?
4: Impressive.
5: I-M-P-R-E-S-S-I-V-E.
4: There's, oh my gosh.
6: There's two S's?
4: Yes.
5: There are. Okay. No way.
6: What's your hidden talent, Kevon?
7: Oh, scrambled eggs, man.
6: Yeah.
4: You can make them. Eating them? Oh, making them.
7: Best scrambled eggs you've ever had.
6: I've said this before.
4: I challenge thee.
5: I want to come over.
6: I always pick the right Tupperware for leftovers.
5: I love
4: that you sent that video because I think of that all the time now.
6: Yeah.
4: Can I challenge myself to let it fit exactly?
6: Like, ooh, is this the right size? It sure was.
7: I'll stick with that because I could use it at the house sometimes when I'm doing leftovers. I'm like, I don't know which container goes with what food. What should I choose right now?
4: Yep.
7: Like, I should call my friend Owen.
4: Yes.
6: And he FaceTime me.
5: Yeah. And he won't put pancake batter in the ranch tub.
7: Yeah. No kidding.
4: Well, so Keira Knightley has a hidden talent. So does Katy Perry. We'll get into her next. So Keira Knightley, she plays her teeth like an instrument.
6: Okay.
5: What?
4: I don't know if that means... I'm going to have to go look at
6: this. Percussion wise?
4: I don't know if that means like Dolly uses her nails, you know?
7: Oh, yeah.
6: Like a washboard?
4: She plays her nails like a washboard.
5: Huh.
4: I have no idea. I'm going to have to look that one up. But Katy Perry puffs out her neck like a frog.
5: Uh-huh.
6: Okay.
4: And Kim Kardashian says she can smell cavities.
6: What?
5: So dumb. What is happening? Smell cavities?
7: This saves you some money at the dentist.
6: Yeah. Well, no, I think she'd probably charge you more than a dentist.
4: A little bit.
6: To smell your mouth.
4: Ew. Well, yeah, let's
6: well, what else is she going to smell?
5: Yeah.
7: I was thinking for her own self. Like,
4: we'd
7: have to take the x-ray.
4: She's got veneers anyway,
6: Yeah.
4: A female contestant on the upcoming season of Love Island USA was kicked off for resurfaced videos of her using racial slurs. Fans online found them after she was casted. Then it was announced last week, actually. Here's my... I just want to ask, though. Like, I'm not at all supporting this, like her. But could anything that you've, I mean, obviously anything that's online that you've ever put out there can be found, even if you scrub it. Somebody screenshotted something years ago or whatever. Like, is there anything that you guys have said or done that you think could maybe come back
6: to smack
4: you in the butt?
6: Funny you ask this, because watching these political ads of all the negative, I was thinking, what if, like, if you ran for something, what could they drum up?
5: Oh, they could drum up something, surely, on anybody.
4: Could they get in or drum it up?
6: This is not an endorsement, I guess.
4: Not an endorsement. Billy Idol thinks it's funny when people get married to his song White Wedding because it's actually an anti-marriage song.
5: Oh, is it really?
4: Whatever they use it for, I'm glad they've enjoyed my music and have had a great... I've had a great time, so good for him.
6: So gets paid.
5: You know how that song goes on?
6: It's a nice day for a white wedding. That's what's unusual, because, I mean, you feel like, it is a great day.
5: It's a great
6: to get married. Yeah. But I guess you got to listen to the rest.
5: Yeah, probably the rest of it.
7: The rest of the story, Kevin.
4: That's your 405. Let's...
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1: Well, we want to remind you that every day around this time, we go commercial free. 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
1: It's 9 o'clock in Oklahoma. The credo of Jake. Jake's an Okie, born and bred. Cherishes his independence. Calls it like he sees it. He's there for his neighbors. Because he knows if you don't have community, you don't have much. 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The latest generation of storytellers. Because the stories are what make it country. 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
1: Billy Bob Thornton at Riverwind Tickets and the keyword to text and win coming up. 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
2: No.
1: That's pretty good. Pretty good. They're in Texas now. Here's Randy Houser.

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0: Tucker Wetmore's got a lot of qualifications if you want to date him. And I know you do, because he's a good-looking man. He's going to tell you about him right now on the Wake with Jake Show. It's 93.3. 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
3: 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Don't diminish her talent.
1: 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She's good. 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
1: Well, I'm looking ahead as we're commercial-free on the Wake with Jake show, and I see Randy Travis and Shaboozy on the way, and this is Riley Green, Change My Mind. 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
3: Today.
4: Let me be
3: No. Quit it.
5: Wayne.
3: Yeah, see? Your mic's off. You abused it.
2: Sorry. Wayne Brady turns 54 today.
6: Whose line is it anyway?
4: That's right.
6: Loved him on that
3: He's
6: show.
3: So good.
4: And Let's Make a Deal.
3: Oh, and winner of Masked Singer.
6: Was he a winner?
3: He won. Yeah, he was the Fox.
6: He's like the reality TV show queen. Yeah. Dana Carvey is 71 today.
2: So funny.
6: You know, I feel
4: like he's still hilarious.
6: You feel like your brother-in-law, David, looks a lot like Dana Carvey.
2: Well, I'll let him know that next time I see him.
6: It's a compliment.
2: Sure, he'll love that.
6: Morgan Wallen got real upset over the weekend because they had technical difficulties at his show in Denver.
4: Mm-hmm.
6: He was doing the song Sand in My Boots. He was hoping to perform, you know, broken down acoustic with the piano and him. It's just this upright piano that wasn't quite making a noise or sounding right. So he just got up from the piano and finished the song Acapulco style.
3: No.
4: Okay. Let's just go past that. We just need to start going past Owen. Just let him do it.
3: What you meant to say was, come on.
6: Here's what's so funny. In my family, that's what we call it.
3: No, you don't.
6: I jokingly call it.
4: Because that's how it's spelled. It looks like it's spelled that way.
6: But it's not that funny in our family because for years we've said Acapulco.
2: I love that.
6: And you're over here laughing like you've never heard it before.
2: The first time I've ever heard Acapulco.
6: Anyway, he did it a cappella, and then when he finished the song, he proceeded to walk back over to the piano and flip it over.
4: Yeah.
6: What a turd.
4: Yeah.
6: Reminded me of a guy. There was another country singer who got drunk on the top of a bar and threw a chair off the roof.
4: That's weird. Two years ago.
6: That was the same guy.
4: I didn't know that he pleaded guilty with two counts of something.
6: That.
4: Like, it was two misdemeanors.
6: Anyway.
3: Does he just lean into it at this point? Question.
4: He
3: just accepts being...
2: Yeah. I heard the audio, though. He gave his production crew a little speech afterwards.
3: Oh.
2: And he was like, hey, guys, we need to do better.
4: No, he
6: yeah.
2: This was not handled in a proper fashion.
3: Uh-huh.
6: I bet they don't like him very much.
2: Let's not push a piano over again, okay?
6: Alan Jackson's final show is scheduled for June 27th at the end of this month in Nashville. It's his final big to-do. And I have a big issue because the announcement last week was that George Strait was joining the lineup.
4: Mm-hmm.
6: And then I see the online poster... Instagram post of the Alan Jackson Last Call, One More for the Road, stacked with huge names. And George Strait is 10th on the list. It is the weird, in my mind, it's the weirdest looking thing, because usually you see those, you know, those big festival.
4: The big ones,
3: yeah.
4: The headliners
6: the
4: are
6: The font
4: up.
6: Gets smaller as the names get, you know.
4: Less known. Yeah.
6: And it's Luke Bryan, Eric Church, Luke Combs, Riley Green, Cody Johnson, Miranda Lambert, I'm Not Done, Little Big Town, Jake Owen, John Party, Thomas Rhett, and George Strait.
2: Is it because he was added late?
6: It doesn't matter. You edit the daggone thing and put George's name first.
3: You're taking this personally.
4: Is the font the same? Or is he smaller?
6: It's smaller than Luke Bryan, Eric Church, Luke Combs.
4: That's strange.
6: Those
4: to
6: are the
4: me.
6: Big three names, and then it gets lower. Because I was like, wait, he's added to the lineup. Where I don't
3: now,
6: there he is.
3: Now, what if maybe George is doing like a song or two?
6: Doesn't matter. George Strait.
4: Or okay. Like with the festival stuff, typically the lesser known artists play earlier in the day.
6: Doesn't matter. George Strait. Right, Kevin?
4: No, I know.
6: What are we doing?
2: Not disagreeing with you.
6: Okay. Thank you. That's your country music news.
3: Oh.
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1: Hey, it's Jesse here on 93.3. You made it to your Tuesday. I should say we made it to our Tuesday. You lean right up against us, and we'll get you through. It's 93.3.

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0: 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She's from
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0: It really is cool to see all these owls flying around and perching around this coal mine out in the UK.
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1: 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Jason Aldean this summer. Hey, it's Jesse here on Jake's Middays this afternoon with Autumn. 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
1: So much to talk about with those two. 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It's 93.3. Welcome to Jake's Middays on a Tuesday.

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Front page obituary. He was a millionaire. He left his fortune to some guy he barely knew. 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
1: All right, so if we have time, we're going to get into Stephen Wilson Jr.'s Gary. Not because that's my husband's name, but because I really love that song. And it's my husband's name, so that works. 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
1: It's High Noon in Oklahoma. The Credo of Jake. Jake's an Okie, born and bred. Cherishes his independence. Calls it like he sees it. He's there for his neighbors. Because he knows if you don't have community, you don't have much. 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The latest generation of storytellers. Because the stories are what make it country. 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
1: Kicking up dust is fine until you have to, like, chew on it. 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It's 93.3. I went over to check out the tour information for Dasha to see if she's gonna head over here anywhere soon. But she has the coolest shirt. It says Dashville. 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

0: Hackworth, what took you so long?
1: What took you so long? Some Tyler Hubbard, some Morgan Wallen on the way. Hey, it's Jesse here on Jake's Middays. If you need a little pick-me-up around 4:30, you gotta play Flippin' Guess with Autumn. She turns a country song backwards, and if you guess what it is, you win! 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She'll let you know. It's 93.3.

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1: 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Autumn's concert calendar on the way as well. Keep it here on Jake. It's Josh Ross.

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1: 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Did I read somewhere that Luke Bryan doesn't wear deodorant? I saw in an interview where he said, I do in Hawaii. I've got some on right now. You do you, Luke.

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1: 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I mean his talent, okay? 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
1: It's Jesse here on Jake FM this afternoon. 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
1: Well, hey, blue ain't your color. What about red? Could pick up some Jake swag this weekend. You got two opportunities to hang with the crew. I'll be at a pool party on Friday. Josh will be down in Goldsby at Wade's RV on Saturday. 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
1: All righty, I'm next here on 93.3. We're going to party like it's 1999. Taking it back to Tim McGraw's number one track, Something Like That. It's set at the top of the charts for 5 weeks, and apparently it's the most played single of any genre for the first decade of the 2000s. So, let's see how much of the words you know. He's on J.

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1: 93.3. Well, hey, it's Tuesday. Anything bugging you yet this week? For me, it's a literal bug. I cannot get rid of this mosquito in my house. And I swear, if it's still flying around when I get home, I will not sleep until it's gone. You know what? Looks like I'm not the only one. Luke's up next on 93.3.

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1: Why do anything else this hour? 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
1: Well, looks like we got another songwriter on our hands. I love it. Zach John King originally moved to Nashville just to write, but after a couple months in, he was like, nah, I gotta get on stage. So he wrote this song back in December with none other than Mr. Red Akins. So what do you think of it? He's on Jake. Get to drinkin'.

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1: Speaking of Dry Spell, looks like I've been stumping quite a few of you with my flipping guest song of the day. But you know what? I got a good feeling about today's. It's coming up at 4:30. 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
1: Smell that? Ew. I'm talking about the rain. We have rain chances now through pretty much next week. Kind of sporadic here and there. Nothing really severe, but it is Oklahoma. Can't really rule that out. But yeah, I'd keep a hoodie in the car just to be safe. Garth on Jake, the Thunderels.
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1: So if girls are made out of gunpowder and lead, what about the boys? Based off the ones that I know, it'd probably be Fortnite and Nerds clusters. Up next, got some Chase Matthew for you on 93.3. Was

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I don't have any deals or anything, but the fact that you only need to focus on sides, I think that's worth celebrating. Stick around. You're hanging with Autumn on Jake.

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1: Well, you know what I think is beautiful? 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
1: Layup Tuesday, it's Autumn here, giving you your 10-minute warning till my flipping guest song of the day could take home a pair of tickets to see Billy Bob Thornton. 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
1: It's Autumn's Flip and Guess. 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
2: Well, are you feeling lucky? Punk? 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You just need to know your country. If you can figure out what the song is, you might just take home a pair of tickets to see Billy Bob Thornton at Riverwind Casino. Are you ready? Here we go.

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1: Well, hey there, it's Autumn on 93.3, keeping you company this evening. And hey, you just reached the best part. 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
1: Well, it's no secret we love us some Riverwind around here, and their first Beats and Bites of the 2026 season is next week with Cheap Trick and Gin Blossoms. But tell you what, in July, you know who's playing? 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

It's 5 o'clock in Oklahoma. The Credo of Jake. Jake's an Okie, born and bred. Cherishes his independence. Calls it like he sees it. He's there for his neighbors. 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Work hard, play hard, love hard. 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The latest generation of storytellers. Because the stories are what make it country. 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
1: Well, did you catch Max McNown at Jones Assembly this April? 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
1: Oh, did you want me to play commercials? 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
1: 93.3 Will Have, you're playing along with my flipping guess. That right there was your answer. If you got it right, you might have just won yourself some tickets to see Billy Bob Thornton. If you didn't know, he caught the music bug a while back. Help him writing songs for his show Landman, including one with Flatland Cavalry. And so he's taking it on the road next month. So if you want to find tickets, it's at riverwind.com. Here's some Kevin Powers on Jake.

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2: 93.3. Well, it looks like we've reached the end of the road with the Women's College World Series. The championship bracket starts tomorrow. Texas Tech versus Texas. They actually played each other last year for the championship. First rematch in Women's College World Series history. Longhorns took it last year, but let's see who wins it this time. Here's some Dustin Lynch on

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2: 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That's right. We are going to be out and about. I'll be at a pool party Friday. Josh will be in Goldsby on Saturday. 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But in the meantime, I got some Kojo up next. He's with Brandon Lake on Jake FM.

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1: State of Hometown was talking about high school reunions with Josh, and he's debating on whether or not he should go to his. 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We all voted on a spot and a time, but then nothing. Or is it the thing of the past with social media? 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

0: country am I in?
1: It doesn't matter. It's 5 o'clock somewhere.
0: It's always on 5 in Margaritaville, come to think of it.
1: Yeah, I heard that.
0: You've been there, haven't you?
1: Yes, sir.
0: I've seen your boat there.

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16: Donald Trump says, Tom Cole has my complete and total endorsement. He will not let you down. 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Tom Cole never lets us down.
17: I'm Tom Cole. As Oklahomans, we've been through a lot together. But I know, however difficult the challenge, Oklahomans stand strong and we stand together. In Congress, it's always been my mission to serve the people of Oklahoma and preserve our values. I approve this message and ask for your vote so I can continue to stand with President Trump to secure our border and protect Oklahoma.
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0: Thomas Rhett. After all the bars are closed.
1: Hey, it's Autumn here, closing up shop in the Jake studio for the evening. But don't worry, got plenty of Oklahoma's new country playlist on the way. Coming up during the 7 o'clock hour, that track with Ella Langley and Morgan Wallen, Michael Ray. It's been a minute since we've heard from him, plus some new Tyler Nance on the way, so stay tuned.

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2: It's on. More of Jake's music that'll make you as happy as your dog when you get home from work.